0: Energy Sachsen.
1: Hey, this is Olivia Rodrigo, and you're listening to my song Drop Dead on Energy. Hit music only.

Cause music is my best friend. Once you tell her to water the flowers, I want her to remember music is my best friend.

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0: things right. Trying to make things right. Trying to make things right. Trying to make things right. I can't go wrong trying to make things right. Trying to make things right. Trying to make things right. Trying to make things right. I can't go wrong trying to make things right. Trying to make things right. Trying to make things right. Trying to make things right. I can't go wrong trying to make things right.
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1: 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Mit

0: 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Hit music only.
1: 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Jetzt. Let's go.

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2: Will you hold the line? When every one of them is giving up and giving in, tell me, in this house of mine, nothing ever comes without a consequence or cost, tell me, will the stars align? Will heaven step in? Will it save us from our sin? Will it? 'Cause this house of mine.